0: Paradise FM. Disco Inferno.
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1: 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You know what they say.
2: Some things in life are bad. They can really make you mad. Other things just make you swear and curse. When you're chewing on life's gristle, don't grumble, give a whistle. And this'll help things turn out for the best.

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Forget about your seat, give the audience a grin. Enjoy

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2: Yo, what do you want, man?
1: My girl just caught me.
2: You made her catch you?
1: I don't know how I let this happen.
2: With who?
1: The girl next door, you know?
2: Man.
1: I don't know what to do.
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0: Dit is Paradise 103.1 FM en je hoorde Bloem op deze zaterdagochtend. Vanuit de Fresh Market Curaçao, de nieuwste supermarkt van het eiland. 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Good morning.
1: Morning, how are you?
0: Yeah, I'm fine.
1: Pas bien, pas bien. Good morning to all your listeners.
0: Yeah, good morning from all our listeners to you. And congratulations.
1: Thank you very much. Thank you. It's been a long journey, but we're very happy this morning.
0: Yeah, yeah.
1: Extremely happy.
0: But how long did it take in total to...
1: From inception, about 2 years.
0: 2 years.
1: But the last 6 months, we had some delays.
0: Yeah,
1: so
0: yeah, yeah.
1: It actually ran over time.
0: Yeah. So and when the idea popped at your office to realize this kind of supermarket, what did you say to your team? Okay, guys, we're going to do something...
1: Well, we just wanted to do something different. I don't think in Curaçao you haven't had a brand new supermarket built from scratch in over 25 years, I think.
0: No.
1: So this represents the new format of what a supermarket should be.
0: Mm-hmm.
1: As I said, it's where you buy your dinner, where you come and have a coffee, meet your neighbors, have conversation. It's supposed to be a social gathering point.
0: Yeah, and also a place where you can walk through all the aisles and get inspired to
1: exactly
0: make what's
1: make
0: for dinner.
1: Healthy food.
0: Yeah. So, what kind of shopper are you yourself? Do you go grocery shopping?
1: Obsessive, compulsory.
0: Yeah, but do you have a list?
1: No, I never go with a list, and that's my problem. When something catches my eye, I buy it, and that's one of the real drawbacks here, because when you walk through, everything catches your eye. The colors, the presentation. It really is a beautiful supermarket.
0: Yeah. And also with a lot of quality meat as well. You have a very special meat collection over here.
1: We have not only our usual assortment, but we have added what I would call a gourmet selection from the U.S. In fact, Logan here can probably better represent it than I can. He represents Wild Fork, which... Yeah. Anyone who travels to South Florida would see their stores, their retail stores. So we're exclusive on the island with it. And Logan is here to represent it.
0: Yeah, Logan, you brought the Wild Fork meat to Curaçao.
2: We did. We're very excited to offer Wild Fork premium meat for the very first time at Curaçao. And the only place you can find it is the Fresh Market.
0: Yeah. Well, I think Curaçao is one of the places where people have the most barbecue and grills on their porches. So I believe everybody is waiting for this Wild Fork meat.
2: Absolutely, and we're ready for you. We have an outstanding selection from beef, pork, lamb, specialty items like pre-marinated items, and all of this product is frozen at its peak of freshness when it's at its best eating experience.
0: Yep.
2: All you do is thaw it at your house, and it's ready to cook, and it's like eating at the best restaurant in Curaçao. Everything is outstanding, and all you have to do is try it and see the difference with Wild Fork.
0: Yeah, Kazen, Mr. Kazen, you just said when we were off air, there's no restaurant on the island with this quality of meat.
1: Well, I've eaten at quite a few of them, and I'm much more impressed with the Wild Fork line than I am with what I've eaten here.
0: Yeah.
1: Last week I was in Miami and I bought one of their, I don't think we have it in stock right now, Logan, but the pre-seasoned whole chicken.
2: Yes, the pre-seasoned lemon and rosemary chicken, and it's outstanding.
1: All you
2: do is thaw it out, throw it in your oven, and it's like you're eating the best rotisserie chicken you ever had.
0: Yeah. And how come this meat is this good? What do you do with the animals, for example?
2: So the animals are all raised humanely, and they're never given any antibiotics. Everything is premium quality. It's starting at choice grade and all the way up. And then the pre-seasons are designed by chefs, and then it's all blast frozen. You cook it, and it's like eating at a restaurant, and all you have to do is try it, and you'll fall in love with it.
0: Yeah. Oh, that sounds so perfect.
1: It's a big problem if you try it because you get addicted to it.
0: I'm afraid. Yeah. I'm afraid so. Well, my wife just texted me, Joris, when you're done with broadcasting, can you do some groceries? I think she's gonna regret that she asked me.
1: She won't regret it. You'll regret it.
0: Thank you guys for having us here, and have a blast. Enjoy the day.
1: Thank you very much for coming. And yes. Enjoy the rest of the time here.
0: Of course, we will. We will. Tot 12 uur live vanuit de Fresh Market Curaçao in Brakkeput, de Luxury Mall. 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